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now we're going to do the weather for all the valleys and the mountaintops. 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